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1: Hey, coming up. West, you guys are legendary, man. Living legend, man. Oh, man. Tommy Davidson in the studio live in living color. In true living and professional color. He'll be talking about his new show, The Varnell Hill Show, and all that, man. It's a lot to talk about, but make sure you stick around because we want you here.

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1: Hello, beautiful world. Hey, look here, man. We got a special guest in the building. I want y'all to give a warm welcome to the one and only Tommy Davidson.
2: Yeah, I made it. I'm next to Young Jock.
1: Yeah.
2: He created
1: an
2: epicenter.
1: What's up, OG?
2: The whole nine. You go to the clubs in Miami.
1: Yeah.
2: Your first joint, man. They waited on it to come, and the DJ played about 19 times.
1: You know, it's crazy.
2: In a row, man. You blessed man.
1: Well, it's crazy, man. I appreciate that. That's why I had the first chance to actually meet you in person. I'm out here, like, I'm a part of this big production MTV's doing. Diddy's got it. I mean, it's huge.
2: Right, Mick Jagger
1: was in New York. It was just crazy. And you was hosting.
2: Crazy. He wasn't locked up. Go ahead.
3: He's on my post.
2: Yeah. Not on a joke tip. You weren't like that.
1: Nah, he wasn't. He definitely wasn't. He was living.
2: I left up when we were doing Strictly Business.
1: Yeah.
2: He was the assistant on my movie.
1: Mm.
2: And he was right, because this big teamster was like, you got to move your car. He's like, I'm dropping off my client. Big old muscular Italian dude. He said, you got to move your car. He said, hey, I'm dropping my guy off. I'm going to move my car. The dude lunged at Puff. Puff caught him with a kissy here. Mwah. And he happened to have a ring on.
3: Ooh.
2: Cut him.
1: Mm.
2: So the big bully, you know, who, you know, was wrong with my face, you know, he get it out of here.
1: Wait. When did this happen? When? Why we know her? Has the story ever been told?
2: Which one? The one with Zach
1: Puff
2: me?
1: Punched the man. And
2: it was just one of them things before he was Puff, though.
1: Mm.
2: He was Puffy to me and Hev.
1: We got to talk what's going on right here today, 2026.
4: Hold on. You got to clap it up, because he just completed and shot the brand new series, Varnell.
3: Yeah.
1: We talking.
2: What a feat.
4: Okay.
2: What a feat. We talking about two brothers from Washington, D.C., Martin and Chris Rock.
4: Yeah.
2: So we're up against Eddie, Townsend, Spike,
4: mm-hmm.
2: Kenan,
4: mm-hmm.
2: and everybody else that's out there. Seinfeld, Roseanne, all of them.
4: Mm-hmm.
2: We just starting. Years and years later, we put this show together. It was really Kid from Kid and Play.
4: Mm-hmm.
3: Yes.
2: He called me like 3 in the morning. He be drunk. He said, listen, I'm mad about the white talk show host, because they never putting our talent on their shows. So we can't see our real stuff on TV, like in Living Color. He said, why don't you call Martin and ask him to put Varnell Hill on the air as a talk show and a show? And I called Martin. He's like, yeah, that sound good. That sound good. Took 7 years. But we got it done, though.
4: Mm-hmm.
1: Marlon Wayans just recently.
2: That was funny.
1: You know, went in on Damon.
2: Uh-huh.
5: Damon, no. I have offered Damon literally like 7 movies. We asked him to be in Don't Be a Menace.
6: Okay.
5: It's too small. We asked him to be in Scary Movie. It's too dark. I asked him to be in Scary Movie 6. I wrote him a part in Scary Movie 6. He goes, my character dies. I don't want to do it.
6: So it's Damon, not you.
5: Damon, it's not us. And then he goes, when we finally got the right thing, he goes, how about White Chicks 2? He goes, I don't like splitting my money 4 ways.
1: And it was so interesting, because I sat back and as he started breaking down all the movies that Damon had not appeared in or not been a part of, I was just like, wait. Why did I never notice this? Because I was such a fan of the Wayans brothers and all of them. And I'm like, he wasn't in a lot of those movies.
2: Yeah,
1: did you see that actual post?
2: Yeah.
1: What was your thoughts on that?
2: I think it's the big brother syndrome. You never really try to take your shine away from your little brothers.
1: Right.
2: So they usually the best athlete be the little brother, because he got kicked around so much. Damon is like that anyway. Damon is a breed of his own. Damon is unique in his comedy. He's unique as a person. And he's really, really good.
4: Mm-hmm.
2: And he don't flaunt that, right? Damon came and did the show. Varnell.
1: Oh.
2: Damon did sketches with Martin on the show.
1: Right.
2: So he didn't do that, but he did that because he knew we the Globetrotters.
1: Ladies and gentlemen, man, first and foremost, we want to take the time to say thank you. Continued success. Tommy, thank you.
2: Hurricane's doing it. Everybody doing it, man.
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1: A woman tweeted, don't ever help anyone you know get a job at your job ever. You know what I'm talking about?
2: Yes.
1: Don't put people on where you, you know.
2: Eat it.
1: Well, yeah, you really got to be careful because, as I was telling y'all about that time, what happened with me and my best friend, he did all that. I mean, we really worked hard, took drug tests, everything. Went through all these different tests to get the job, got the job, only for him to quit on orientation day because he was going to have to work during the Falcons game.
2: Wow.
1: And we lost. And I felt so bad. It was a valuable lesson. I learned never get caught up in something I want to do against something I need to do.
2: Yes.
1: You know what I'm saying? Yeah, I have to do. So we ask y'all to name a time you helped a family member or friend get a job and you later regretted it. Shanika, I know you don't put somebody on.
3: My brother, when I was interning. No. I got hired probably like my first or second year. And so we used to have a radio research department. Mm-hmm. And my brother is like 3-4 years younger than me. And he ended up coming to work one day and having all his friends in the car.
1: What?
3: Oh. At the job.
2: Wow.
3: And they were coming in and out of the job. And that was his last day after working there for probably 2 weeks.
1: What was he thinking?
3: He wasn't. That was the problem.
1: I think people be thinking once you put them in, they good by your validity, your credibility, your face card. And I think people be forgetting, like, yo, this is a job, man.
3: Yeah, he was 18. He did not care.
1: Y'all call us up and tell us a time you helped a family member or friend get a job and you

0: woman tweeted, "Don't ever help anyone you know get a job at your job, ever." So we're asking our listeners, name a time you helped a family member or friend get a job, and you later regretted it.
1: Man, I got my son a job, right? So he doing good now. He know the work, you know what I'm saying? So, man, it was about 2 months. They folk calling me tomorrow. Well, your son just get his phone and just walk around and go to the bathroom and do what he want to do. Well, I said, well, y'all find me. I'll let you, bro. Love y'all, man.
2: Thank I know that, right?
3: I'm a supervisor at a hospital, so I ended up getting a dude that I was dating a job cleaning up the hospital. Everybody knew I was dating this cat. This fool got fired on day 2 for stealing toilet paper.
2: Whoa. Toilet paper. Is it stealing toilet paper when you just grab your roll to take home?
3: No. Down the road, he took like 18 rolls. To this day, it's been about 5 years. 5 years later, they still saying he's got this joke. Hey, remember your boyfriend got fired for stealing toilet paper?
4: Yep. At least you got to keep your job. That's crazy.
0: That part.
3: Yeah. I got to keep my job, but he lost his relationship. And his
0: dog. Oh, you broke up with him?
3: Hell
2: yeah. He was full of s***.
5: This is number 5. It's on the streets we can't come down.
6: He fat. He get hard when I sit on his lap. Talk feet, I'ma swing on that. My DM's getting out of control. Scream my

0: Yeah, remix, nigga. 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Yeah. Came about to know it, ain't see it. All that other shit dropping, you can keep it. You know, baby, make the bad bitch. Pop that, throw that up. Turn around like it's the freak.
1: Okay.
0: Push me to the wall, get to pulling down my drawers. Hands up in the M, playing defense.
1: Yeah.
0: A couple years straight, nigga. Thought that was it. Ain't no fool. Wait, no, I brought back a hit. I had took her with me. We both spent a little time. She got hers, I got mine. Then I brought back his beauty. Nigga, blame me. I brought back a chain and some money, a purse. I just brought back some beauty. Cut a hoe off, I was feeling it.
1: Yup.
0: Take him back over like.

0: Miss Shanika and Shorty Shorty.
1: What we not about to do is play on L. What you mean? What wrong with me?
2: Why are you so high?
1: I just want to make sure before we get on the phone with this gentleman that the rest of the world knows as Mr. Dr. Matthew Knowles.
2: Beyonce daddy.
1: Yeah, Beyonce. Be daddy.
2: Okay.
1: We will not tolerate no disrespect when we address him. Because the last time he was here,
2: he cussed us out.
1: Well, he didn't necessarily cuss us out, but he got some straightening because somebody called him Matthew. And that's okay because we learned a valuable lesson when you're dealing with people
2: who are 80.
1: It's people who are older than you. Okay. If you are my senior by 20 years, if you're my senior by 10 years, I will address you accordingly.
2: He a man that just stands on respect.
1: I'm going to give you Mr. So Mr. Matthew Knowles will be tapping in with us. He'll be joining us. We got some very good insight on some big things that he's doing. We're going to be talking to Mr. Matthew Knowles. So please, again, Dre, you're sitting in for Miss Shanika. You're holding things down. Okay, we get on the phone with his brother.
2: I'm going to act right.
1: I know you will. I don't believe you would not, but I'm just telling you.
2: What?
1: Make sure you say Mr.
2: Doctor.
1: So y'all make sure y'all stick around because it's going down in a little round, man. You know what I'm saying? Young JLC, Mr. Doctor Daddy.

0: Countdown with Young Jock, Miss Shanika, and Shorty Shorty.
1: Who do we have on the line this morning?
2: Yeah, this is Matthew Knowles.
1: Oh, you mean to tell me the Mr. Matthew Knowles?
2: Doctor.
3: He's a doctor.
1: You don't forget the doctor now. You don't want no issues. Great to have you on, Mr. Dr. Matthew Knowles.
2: All right.
1: How you feeling?
2: Hey, man, doing good, man. Here in Houston today, looking out the window of downtown in the skyscraper and enjoying life.
1: So to our listeners, if you don't know, we have the one and only Mr. Matthew Knowles on the line, and he plays a very, very essential role as the producer of Unfinished Business, the Sunshine Anderson documentary. So let's talk about it. How did this all come about?
2: Well, it came about, I don't know if you remember this legend named Gerald Busby. Who was the president of Motown at one time. And he had recommended to Sunshine, she was looking for a label. And I had just started up Music World Entertainment. And she really knocked on my door, and I loved what she was doing. I knew she was challenged in some way, that she had been let down by the label before.
1: So in this documentary, what will we be seeing?
2: Well, she's going to tell her story. She's going to talk about her journey in the music industry, her journey as a young black woman, some mistakes she made, and she kept having these opportunities, and she would, you know, constantly make some mistakes. Hopefully she'll get it back together and get another opportunity, because she has a tremendous amount of talent.
4: In today's society, what's more valuable, talent, ownership, or branding?
2: I wouldn't say one is more important than the other. I think you did a great job of nailing the three things that are important. Talent, and you know, is always going to be important. I think regardless of how technology and AI is never going to replace true talent. But you also have to have this drive. This has to be and put in the work ethics, and this has to be a passion.
1: What would the Mr. Matthew Knowles story, the documentary, look like? And will we be seeing anything like that in the near future?
2: You definitely will see something like that in the near future. I think, you know, my story will be broken up in three parts. Mm-hmm. It'll be early life, my corporate life, and then we'll get into the music part of it. There will be a part that most people don't know. We think Destiny's Child, Beyonce, Solange, but we don't talk about, we had Mary J. Blige, we had Nelly, we had Eve, we had Mary Mary, we had a number of artists, Mario, that were on our management roster. We had Earth, Wind, and Fire, we had Ray J, his only hit record, One Wish, I did.
1: We had Cool
2: in the Gang, we had Chaka Khan, y'all still laughing already. But a lot of people don't know that part, so that will be a part of the story. And then, you know, it'll end with what my life is now and going through the challenge with cancer and overcoming that. So I think it'll be a different kind of story. It won't just be music.
4: And who would play you?
2: I don't know. I don't know the answer to that.
1: Mr. Dr. Matthew Knowles, Ben Rich. Before Destiny's Child.
3: Okay. My God.
1: Chef's kiss. Hey, ladies and gentlemen, that is the one and only Mr. Dr. Matthew Knowles. We can't leave it out because it's respected, man. We definitely appreciate you taking the time to drop it on us. The Sunshine Anderson documentary. Tell us the title of it again, please.
2: Well, you just said the title. You say it again. That's your job. You
3: Unfinished heard Business, the Sunshine Anderson documentary.
1: That is. Wow.
2: There you go.
1: We appreciate
2: you. I want to make sure you know it. Okay. Say it again so people don't get it wrong.
3: Unfinished Business, the Sunshine Anderson documentary.
2: And who's the executive producer?
3: The executive producer is Mr. Dr. Matthew Knowles.
4: Hi.
2: All right.
1: All right, thank you, OG. We definitely appreciate you.
2: All right, have a great day, guys.
1: You too, bless.
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7: 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You just won $1,000! You said that you had a rough Christmas Eve. I hope today is a whole lot better for you, baby.
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1: Hey, Mom. 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
3: 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Huh. That sounds so rich. This is 99 Gen.

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It's 99 Jams, Miami's number one for hip-hop and R&B. Your boy DJ Juice in the...

0: 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The Kodak Black lives.
1: Everybody knows me. Yeah. Yo, it's your boy, yeah, your boy Kodak Black.
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3: 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Yeah.

0: ground. Sneaking geek, like we got.
1: That's right, Super Gremlin. Kodak right here on 99 Jams. Miami's number one for hip-hop and R&B. DJ Juice in the building, rocking out with you, South Florida. And earlier I said big things are coming to a theater near you. That's right. Ryan Coogler is back, South Florida, for all my movie lovers out there, especially my Marvel lovers. Yes. Black Panther 3 is returning. It is going to be a whole vibe. That's right. Ryan Coogler announced that David Johnson is the new Black Panther. He will play T'Challa's adult version as his son. So that's super dope for all my Marvel lovers, and especially if you're Wakanda forever. You know what I'm saying? That's right, man. And on the other side, South Florida, I got more vibes on the way, man. I got the latest one from Kalani. So keep it locked on the People Station, baby. You know what it is. It's 99 Jams.
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Never, Kalani Usher. And speaking of shoulda never, that girl that went on stage and rejected Usher, girl, you shoulda never. You crazy. Right now, what you saying, Lil Uzi Vert?

0: That's right, baby. Loving You on 99 Jams, Miami's number one for hip-hop and R&B. And speaking of love, shout out to all of the lovely Leos out there celebrating a birthday. Happy birthday to you. If you are celebrating a birthday, man, hit me up on that IG at 99 Jams, Miami. And tag me, DJ Juice 305 on your story. And I got to give a big shout out to my girl, Shatavia, out there. Happy birthday, baby. I know it's your birthday today, and I want to wish you many, many more. And if you are celebrating a birthday, hit me up on that IG, South Florida. And on the other side of the glass, I got your request for that Drake H phase. Keep it locked on the People Station. It's 99 Jams.
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11: R&B, you know you're singing this

Just like that. Just like that. Boy, a lot of y'all was on your H phase at that West Fest picnic, boy. And that Miramar picnic, boy. It was a lot going on yesterday. Shout out to all of the high schools, man, that celebrated their picnics yesterday. It was a lot of fun. I see y'all talking about it all over social media. Just stay calm, all right? It's Ride Wave 25 on the People Station, baby.

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3: 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And 99 Jams got Miami in a chokehold right now. Let's go. 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Another one.

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0: That's right, man. Throwback vibes. Promise Sierra right here on 99 Jams, Miami's number one for hip-hop and R&B. DJ Juice in the building, rocking out with you, South Florida. 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All right, and I've been getting a lot of calls for this DJ Nasty 305 record with Rick Ross and Young Breed. Do it for me one time. I got that on the way, man. Don't worry. Keep it locked on the People Station. It's 99 Jams.
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23: It's DJ Nasty 305. Uh-huh. If you didn't know, this the crib. Miami-Dade County. Shout out to DJ Uncle Al, yeah. Uncle Luke, yeah. T-Double-D, yeah. JT Money, yeah. The Diamond Princess, woo. The legendary Disco Rick, woo. Shout out to Prince Raheem. Yeah. Hey, yo, this what Miami sound like.

0: 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Rick Ross, DJ Nasty, Young Bree right here on 99 Jams. Miami's number one for hip-hop and R&B. DJ Juice in the building. And if you see a little bit of rain outside, go ahead and do your little rain dance, man. You already know it's Dave and Tim's right here on 99 Jams.
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0: Right, that's right, baby. It's 99 Jams, Miami's number one for hip-hop and R&B. DJ Juice in the building in South Florida. If you need school supplies, you need book bags, whatever you got, don't worry, because the People Station 99 Jams, we got you. Yes, shout out to We The Best Foundation and The Licking. That's right, it's going down next Saturday, August 1st, 1 p.m. to 3 p.m. at The Licking in North Miami, all right? So make sure you lock that in your calendar, wherever. We got a book bag drive going on, and it's going to be a whole vibe. I'm going to give you the address. It's 12490 Northwest 7th Avenue at The Licking in North Miami. That's going to be August 1st, all right? 1 p.m. While supplies last, all right? And speaking of while supplies last, you know the music always lasted right here on the People Station, baby. I got that Usher Kalani on the way. Keep it locked on 99 Jams.
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0: Straightener, thought that was it. 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Cut a hoe off. 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
1: Yep.
0: Take him back over.

0: and R&B. And, you know, we on chill on a beautiful Sunday, man. But you know who's not on chill, South Florida? My dog, 21 Savage. That boy got no chill. 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I'll let you know about it, man, in 10 minutes. Keep it locked on the People Station. It's 99 Jazz. Hey, y'all want to hear what this man had to say.
1: 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You live it. And 99 Jams is your ticket to the soul of it all. 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

H-Phase, Drake, right here on 99 Jams, Miami's number one for hip-hop and R&B. I ain't gonna lie, man, I used to love when Drake and 21 Savage did projects together, man. They projects been lit. And speaking of 21 Savage, this boy 21 Savage wants all the smoke with Latto. He just had a baby with Latto. He talking about he want another one? Hey, boy, he love him some Latto, boy. That's his boo thing. I don't blame you, 21 Savage, man. But right now, it's Ride Wave 25. Hey, that boy Savage is savage.

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0: And I hope Chris Brown's not saying deuces to the Usher and Chris Brown concert, because that boy looking at some big, big charges over his recent case, man. And he is look like he's going to miss at least half of his tour. So if you bought them Chris Brown tickets and Usher tickets, you might only get a little bit of Usher. I ain't going to lie. You ain't, might not get Chris Brown. So I hope everything looking good for my dog, man. And everything's looking good for you right now, South Florida, because I got more music on the way, man, especially from the crib. Do It One Time from Rick Ross on the way, man. Keep it locked on the People Station. It's 99 Jams.
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8: 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It can happen at any time. You could be on an elevator. Something go wrong. 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Something go wrong. 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Something go wrong.

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2: 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Question number one. 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
3: May.
2: Ashley, guess what, girl? 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

0: 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Miami, turn up.
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1: 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You got 4 seconds.
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1: 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Pass.

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0: 10, girl, you a 10, girl, you a 10. 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
1: Woo! Miami, wake your ass up.
0: Exactly.
1: Okay, you late.
0: Let's get to it, man. L'Oreal, good morning.
1: Good morning to you.
0: Allison, you all right?
2: Yeah, I'm good, man.
0: Okay, all right. Kyle Santillan, I'm here. We're ready to go. Stick around. Got some funny brothers joining us a little bit later on. In just a few, man, L'Oreal and Carlos Miller will step into the studio. We'll talk about their new movie, Haunted Heist, that's in theaters right now as we speak.
1: Right now.
0: But before we get to all of that, man, let's kick it off with Kyle's message of the day.
1: And mine.
3: Yeah. Listen up.
4: Here's some quick inspiration to start your day.
3: Now check it. Kyle's message of the day.
0: Kyle's message of the day today is it's always positive over negative. Always positive over negative. Man, that's the only way you're going to make it out here in this world. You turn on the news, what do you see? Murder, death, kill. You know what I mean? You turn on Instagram app, what do you see? Poverty, complaining. You see all kinds of ratchetness. You see all kinds of debauchery. You know what I mean? At the end of the day, if you get enveloped in it, you get swallowed up in it, you let it consume your life, you're going to live that type of a life.
1: Wait, enveloped? That's a word. Yes, I never
0: ma'am.
1: Heard that.
0: Yes, ma'am. So you got to stay positive with all of this negativity that's around us all the time. You have to make sure that you're focusing on the things that's going to get you through. Because although there is a lot of negativity in this world, if you keep it positive, if you stay positive, if you always be positive, you can always have a positive outcome. All right? So as we're dealing with all of these things that are happening all around the globe, to be honest, it ain't just in our individual lives. It's everywhere. We got to keep that in mind so that we can keep moving forward and not get caught up in all the craziness, all right? Kyle's message of the day today is always positivity over negative.
1: And mine is simple. I never feel more alone than when I'm trying to put sunscreen on my back.
0: Yo, Carlos Miller, L'Oreal, that joining us. We're talking all about the movie they got out in theaters right now, Haunted Heist. Make sure you stick around. We're joining them up next.
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1: It's the Morning Hustle Show. L'Oreal, Kyle Santilli, and Alton Walker. Brand new movie in theaters. We got the stars and director, Lil Rel and Carlos Miller in the building.
2: Yes, sir.
0: Okay, so I saw something that you said so long ago, Carlos, but it made me think of you because you've dropped so much weight and you're in love. But what you said was the final time is, because listen what you said. If you don't get fat, you're not in love. You said that 2022. I'm remembering it. Now, he the skinniest he ever been. He looked like he very much so.
3: But he started out fat.
0: But did you see his video the other day? Where it was hugging and they was in a waterfall.
3: This is my real friend.
1: I knew she was going to do some mess.
3: I know his wife.
0: I knew his wife. But you sound slim and big.
3: I saw her.
0: So you
3: feeding him them green lettuce wraps. The little chicken and all that.
0: She was still beating.
1: Let me do a disclaimer for y'all. Y'all got to think about this. I'm Lil Rel, right? That has been my stage name, which obviously means at some time and a long time, I was Lil.
3: I just assumed there was a bigger Rel.
1: It was Big Rel showed up where, like, divorce happened, get out. I just happened to be taping a bunch of things at my biggest. I tell this people this story all the time. The day I was like, okay, I got to get my shit together, I was at some type of conference. And this big dude walked up to me and was like, man, you represent us. And I thought, I thought he was about black people. And I'm like, oh, yeah, you know how it is, brother. I got right. He's like, no, us big guys. And I was like, big guys? Who the f***? And it's a true story. I bought the Peloton the next day. I'm not making this shit up. I was like, yo, this thing I want.
3: Yeah.
1: Because in my mind, I still thought I looked the same.
0: Yeah. Right.
1: Which is crazy.
4: We never do. We never think
1: you
4: we
1: never,
4: change.
1: You never,
4: right?
1: Until that brother said that shit. Like,
0: yeah. You mean the big guys.
1: Oh, this.
4: So wait, so what was your routine in terms of, you know, to get your weight
1: back?
4: Man,
1: I really went hard, y'all. Like, I'm a workaholic, right? Yeah. Even when we were shooting a movie, you know, me and Batch was in the gym every morning. You know what I'm saying? Like, this is my thing. I literally get up every morning and I love to work out and I stop drinking. I had to do a lot of things.
3: Yeah, you just love the energy. That's all that sugar.
4: Yeah, that's the hardest part.
5: Clubs, though, right. Bud. Yeah. That's all you
3: man. My uncle lost his foot because he wouldn't stop drinking Hennessy. He said, you might as well go and get the other.
0: They took the bait and got the Hennessy.
3: Yeah, you might as well go and get the other.
4: I'm going to take my
0: what? I love that.
3: No, he said, you might as well go get the other one.
1: Haunted Heist in theaters right now. Theaters, support independent filmmaking, y'all. 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
3: Absolutely.
0: Black independent filmmaking.
4: Now, we appreciate what y'all doing on every front, so keep doing it, man. Salute to both of y'all.
1: Appreciate you,
0: I hate you, Carlos.
4: No doubt. Carlos Miller, Lil Rel, Howery in the building. You know what time it is.
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1: 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Snap's got your back. 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
8: 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In Broward County at this time, there are no reported accidents or delays. Taking a ride to the other side in the 305. An accident has two left lanes blocked. Palmetto Expressway, northbound at Northwest 25th Street. There is stop-and-go traffic from Flagler Street. Remember, it is closed due to an accident. Palmetto Express, northbound between Southwest 8th Street and Northwest 25th Street. 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
16: 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Good morning, Lauderhill. We're waking up to 80 degrees with a high of 93. And good morning, North Miami. We're waking up to 79 degrees with a high of 93. 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

0: This is the iconic 99 Jams. Hustle.
1: In the morning. All right, y'all. I'm on a hustle in the building. L'Oreal, Kyle Santillan, Alton Walker.
2: That's right. And you can get money with the Morning Hustle Show. 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
1: Y'all stick around, man. The lowdown's coming up next. L'Oreal, what you got?
2: Well, there's a brand new white boy on the scene, okay? And he is about to take over. And you'll never believe who is about to drop an album after 22 years. Mm. I'll tell you one thing. I am on the edge of my seat. We're going to talk all about it coming up in the lowdown.
1: It's going down in 10 minutes. 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
1: 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Good morning, Snap. How's that traffic looking this morning in the 305 and the 954?
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6: 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In Broward County, we're looking at an accident. US 441 at Southwest 20th Street, Riverland Road. Taking a ride to the other side in the 305. At this time, we're looking at no reported accidents or delays in the 305. 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Staples, that was easy. And speaking of easy, Jams fam, on the other side, L'Oreal's Lowdown. We'll do that next on the Morning Hustle.
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0: 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Thank you for waking up with 99 Jams, Miami's number one for hip-hop and R&B. 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
1: And we got some money for your pockets. Sex cash, C-A-S-H, to 71007.
0: All right, when we come back, it's about that time to help a hustler. And Bambi is going to introduce a scenario that you're going through a lot of turmoil with, yes?
2: No.
1: Oh. No, she just has a question for the hustlers.
0: No, I thought she was struggling with this one. Like, I got to get this out. I need help with the hustlers.
2: Don't do that.
0: All right, well, but you are
2: supposed to be anonymous.
1: Yeah. Bambi is being anonymous this morning.
0: Right, well, she will anonymously present the question when we come back. Help hustlers on the way.
3: We are the Morning Hustle.
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0: All right, Miami, y'all know what it is. Snap, let's see what's going on these streets.
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4: In Broward County, we're still dealing with that closure due to an accident. U.S. 441 at Southwest 20th Street, Riverland Road. Taking a ride to the other side in the 305. An accident has the right shoulder blocked. I-95 southbound after Northwest 103rd Street. There is slow traffic from Northwest 125th Street. 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And of course, Jams fam, as we continue the conversation with helping a hustler out next. 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

0: 99 Jams, Miami's number one for hip hop and R&B. Good morning. Venerica.
1: Then Kira.
0: Wait, hold on, man. See? Yo, our producer, Big Man, he set me up for failure.
2: Then Tara.
0: He told us three times your name was Denerica.
2: He did.
1: Yes. I told him what it was, too.
2: Of course you did.
0: All right. Say it one more time.
2: Denerica's kind of funny, though.
0: Say it one more time for the producers in the back.
1: It's
0: Dentera. All right. Dentera. How you feel about winning $1,000? We about to give you a chance.
1: I am a little nervous, but I'm confident.
0: When we come back.
2: Oh, girl, you got this.
0: Dentera is going to try her luck on that $1,000 cash grab.
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0: All right, man, we're checking those Miami streets with traffic. Here's Robbo Snap. Good morning, homie.
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6: In Broward County, we're still dealing with that closure due to an accident. U.S. 441 at Southwest 20th Street, Riverland Road. Taking a ride to the other side in the 305. An accident has the right shoulder blocked. I-95 southbound after Northwest 103rd Street. There is slow traffic from Northwest 125th Street. 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
34: I don't know if it's at the top of your concern, but everybody's talking about this weather. South Florida turned much stormier over the weekend after a stretch of heat, afternoon lightning, heavy downpours, flooded streets. It appears that hurricane season weather is finally starting to wake up. And I'm telling you right

0: to dominate local sports talk this week and in the near future. Lastly, I thought this weekend the streak would be over, but nope, we just adding to it. Your Florida Marlins are now on a 12-game losing streak. It is a franchise record 12 straight losses, but I'm staying absolutely positive. We're about to flip this thing around. Good morning, Pembroke Pines. We're waking up to 80 degrees with a high of 93. And good morning, Naranja. We're waking up to 79 degrees with a high of 93. 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
4: In Broward County, we're looking at police activity. Right lane is blocked, I-75 northbound at Miramar Parkway. Also in the Deerfield Beach area, an accident has the left lane blocked, I-95 southbound before Southwest 10th Street. There is stop-and-go traffic from Hillsboro Boulevard. In the Fort Lauderdale area, we're still dealing with a closure due to an accident, U.S. 441 State Road 7 southbound between Southwest 18th Street and Southwest 20th Street, Riverland Road. Taking a ride to the other side in the 305. Emergency vehicles has the right lane blocked, I-395 eastbound before I-95. Lastly, a crash has the off-ramp left lane blocked. Palmetto Expressway eastbound off-ramp to I-95 US 441.
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3: yes, we are going to fly you out. 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
2: Absolutely. All right, right now, though, we're trying to see how you feel about a situation that was brought to us by Bambi, formerly of Love and Hip Hop Atlanta. And the question pretty much is, you know, would you let somebody you're just starting to date take your young child to the bathroom? Are you comfortable with that? You know what I mean?
3: Mm-hmm. She broke down the whole scenario.
2: Yeah, she did. 866-HUSTLE-8, 866-487-8538. How do you feel about it? Toothless dog, what you say?
4: Oh, no, I'm about to take my baby to the bathroom. I just met you. I'm up in it. And I got 12 daughters. It ain't going down like that.
2: Facts.
5: You got 12 daughters. It's crazy.
3: So what you going to do? You going to leave her with the other 12 daughters?
4: No. Now, see, it all depends. She got kids, you got kids, and you said under the age of five. Now, one of my other daughters that's like probably a year or two older than that five-year-old, then she's going to take her, and I'm going to the bathroom with both of them stand right there until they don't come out.
2: There you go. Had the older kids take her in.
4: Right.
3: That's because you got an older kid. These people might not have that.
4: Yeah. Well, we're going to the bathroom, I like Kyle said. You go in, I'm standing in front of the stall while my baby uses the bathroom,
2: right,
4: and then we coming out.
3: She's like, y'all going to miss a chunk of the movie because we all going to the bathroom every time somebody got to go to the bathroom.
4: Exactly. We got to be at least in a relationship for almost a year before I say, okay, baby, did you take her to the bathroom? Not no second or third date. Is it crazy? I'm going to be cussed out by my baby mama.
2: Baby mamas, you got a lot of them. What you talking
5: 12
2: about?
5: 12 daughters?
3: That's crazy. I just feel like I trust the person that I have a child with enough to know that they're going to put my child in a safe situation. So if they feel like that lady could take the little girl to the bathroom, my daughter, which would be my daughter, then I'm going to have to trust that because I had a child with them, right?
5: Ooh. Isn't that how it's supposed to be? You should be able to trust that person, but you know, you never know.
3: If well, not, I'm not leaving you with my child alone anyway.
2: Exactly. So, well, what you said earlier is how I always feel like, first of all, if you're just starting to date that person, why is that person even seeing your kid in the first place?
3: Yeah, that's how I feel. But when Bambi asked me, would I take the baby to the bathroom? I absolutely would. I'm not just going to let the baby not go to the bathroom.
2: I'll take my own child to the bathroom.
3: You had other children there is what her situation was.
2: Y'all wait right here.
3: So they can easily just take them out of the movie theater.
2: I've been through all of this already. Y'all gonna be in my line of sight. You know what I mean? And we gonna make this thing happen.
3: That's impossible. Inside the bathroom to the movie theater?
2: 866-HUSTLE-8, 866-487-8538.
5: One out of the movie, one
2: out of the bathroom. That's right.
3: That's impossible, but okay.
2: What y'all say?
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9: 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In Broward County, we're still dealing with that closure due to an accident. U.S. 441 State Road 7 southbound between Southwest 18th Street and Southwest 20th Street. Taking a ride to the other side in the 305. Emergency vehicles has the left lane blocked. Dolphin Expressway eastbound after Northwest 17th Avenue. Lastly, a crash still has that off-ramp left lane blocked. Palmetto Expressway eastbound off-ramp to I-95 U.S. 441. 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
1: Absolutely. All right, right now we're trying to help a hustler. This whole scenario was brought to us by Bambi, formerly 11 Hip Hop Atlanta.
2: Bam.
1: You know what I'm saying? If you're dating someone, newly dating somebody, early stages, would you allow that person to take your child to use the restroom? Would you trust that situation?
2: So is it different if it's a boy? So if it's a little boy, say he's like 4 years old and it's a man and the woman sends the man, no?
3: I'm not taking your son to the bathroom.
1: Yeah.
3: I've seen some people get knocked out for touching their son.
1: You know what I'm saying?
3: I won't do it. I'm sorry.
1: And all you got to do is be accused of something. Even if I was the guy and they asked me to, I wouldn't feel comfortable. Yeah. Like, no, I'm not. Y'all going to hit me with some fake allegation or something?
2: You would just say no.
1: Yeah. No, I'm not comfortable.
2: Yeah, see, that's crazy. Because like I said, she asked me if the man asked me to take the little girl to the bathroom with me, would I go? And I would.
1: Yeah, I would not.
2: Yeah, I would.
1: I also know
2: that I would never do nothing to a child.
1: I know that too, but I also know fake allegations get people caught up.
2: I don't know. I've never had fake allegations.
3: I know somebody.
2: And I've taken people's children to the bathroom.
3: They picked up this girl's son, and the baby daddy found out.
1: Oh, yeah.
3: And
1: don't touch
3: ass.
1: My kid. Yep. Don't
3: he
1: touch my kid. I'm with you on that too. I'm with you on that too.
2: So you don't feel like the person should know who could be around their child or not? They're not responsible enough to know who should be around their child? Because that, to me, then I don't want to send you with my child. If I don't trust you and the people that you bring around my child, how can I expect for you to take care of them for the weekend?
1: That's outrageous. I'm not with none of that. I've always said that. Like,
2: so the person shouldn't get to see their child.
1: If for some reason I wasn't with my wife, and then, you know, when my kids are in the younger stages and she was dating, I don't want that person around my kid until y'all damn near married. Period. Forget about the bathroom.
2: 866, that's a late.
3: You had to move on yourself.
2: 7-8-5-3-8.
1: You feel me?
3: You got to do number two.
1: We got Shakur. What you say?
4: I ain't going to lie, man. I'm not one of them boys. I can't bring my kid around just anybody random and stranger. I can't do it, man. Like, I love my kids too much, and I don't trust nobody, you know?
2: So how long are we talking before you introduce your kids to who you're dating?
4: A year, 2 years, maybe something like that.
2: I'm not mad at
1: that. Yeah, that's reasonable, dog. I like it. I ain't going.
4: I don't trust too many people. You know, women got, I mean, they can say, oh, I'm clean, or I do this. I don't trust it.
1: Right.
4: I gotta, you mean?
1: All right, Maya, what's your thoughts on this bathroom situation?
5: Yeah, no, I just think it's too fast. I think you really have to be vigilant when you are allowing your kids around people, especially people you don't really know. So I do think it would just be best for him to just take her until he, you know, gets to know the woman a little better.
1: Yeah. How much time got to go by before you're comfortable with that?
5: I give it 30 days. Let's just see how you feel in 30 days. You know, you gotta really know what's going on.
3: That means you see him every day or something.
1: 30 days?
3: You gotta talk to him every day. 30 days.
1: All right. That's a 30-day warranty? What's going on?
5: Yeah, we gotta pay attention. Gotta see if we know what's going on.
1: All right, listen, if you didn't get through on the phone lines, you know what to do, man. Download that Morning Hustle app. Shoot us a voice note. Let us know how you feel.
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7: 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In Broward County, we're still dealing with that closure due to an accident. US 441 State Road 7 southbound between Southwest 18th Street and Southwest 20th Street. Taking a ride to the other side in the 305. Emergency vehicles has the left lane blocked. Dolphin Expressway eastbound after Northwest 17th Avenue. Lastly, a crash still has that off-ramp left lane blocked. Palmetto Expressway eastbound off-ramp to I-95 US 441. 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

0: 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We're waking up to 80 degrees with a high of 93. And good morning, North Miami. We're waking up to 79 degrees with a high of 93. 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

0: Robbo.
1: Yes, sir.
0: Yo, did you see what this girl was doing at Usher concert? She over here dissing my dog Usher on the stage.
1: Wait. The one that got eventually kicked off?
0: Yeah.
1: I mean, pretty in the face, real stiff in the waist.
0: Hey, nah, she a little uptight, bro. She talking about, I'm a pretty girl. Of course I'm going to go on stage. What you think? I'm like, girl, I'm glad she ain't nobody. Like, if she was like my woman, then I'm all for it. You know what I mean? But if you ain't got no man, girl, you better do, you know what I'm saying?
1: I have no opinion on it. I'm just hearing what they said.
0: Oh,
1: somebody
0: yeah?
1: said she was pretty in the face, stiff in the waist.
0: Oh!
1: I said, all
0: right. That's good. Right, baby. We commercial free right here on the People Station. It's 99G.

0: we gonna get you through the work day, man. We gonna get you wherever you going. Robbo Snap, DJ Juice. Robbo, how was your weekend, my brother?
1: My weekend was short.
0: Oh, yeah.
1: I'm here right now.
0: A lot of people feel like that, Coach. That weekend was definitely short. But you was out there at the book bag giveaway, right?
1: Yes, I was. Oh, matter of fact.
0: Yeah.
1: I was out in these streets this weekend. Man. Shout out to the people at Finger Lickin'. Shout out to Jessica, Jennifer. Shout out to the brother who came in from the back. Oh, whoa, wait a minute.
0: Hey, pause.
1: Whoa.
0: Came in from the back. Pause.
1: Whoa.
0: What's
1: he
0: up?
1: Came in as we were on our way out. He went straight to the back. I think he was going to be another chef. My bad, that was crazy. Shout out to Johnny Promo. Shout out to D the Middleman. Shout out to Lauren. Yes. Shout out to everybody who made that possible. And my man Slim Goody, Brandon, he came out. Oh, it was lit. It was hot though.
0: And it's been hot for sure. And you know the book bag giveaways, we ain't stopping, man. We got one coming up this Saturday.
1: Ah, with K Fox.
0: You and K Fox.
1: Oh, that's gonna be
0: at
1: nice.
0: At the Lickin' in North Miami.
1: That's
0: shout out to the
1: nice.
0: We the Best Foundation.
1: Yes,
0: so the Backpack Tour ain't stopping, South Florida. We know we getting these kids ready back to school. You know what I'm saying? And

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Come take it off and show me what it's like. Let me see. I'm in

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0: for me, yeah.
1: For me.
0: Need your love, come stay with me tonight. I can't go without my

0: single music on the way. Stay tuned.
1: Single music or yeah, he trying to bring the whole group back?
0: Nah, that's single
1: music. He ain't trying to bring the group back?
0: Nah, you rocking with the group.
1: I'm seeing B2K out there. They got some music out there now. I'm just saying. I know they on tour together now.
0: I can't say too much about my dog. Oh,
1: okay.

0: this weekend?
1: Especially if you went to Miramar High School, man. American Homestead.
0: I told you the Bulls was going to have the best one, though.
1: I don't know. Miramar right there. Fletcher P perform. Dog Ball Greasy touch the stage. I don't know, boy. It was a good weekend for all my alumni out there. Okay. Shout out to all of the alumni out there, the Patriots, the Bulls. You know what I'm saying?
0: And shout out to the teachers returning to school to prep for this school year.
1: Oh, yeah.
0: I got to show them some love because
1: they're getting their classrooms ready.
0: They're getting everything ready now.
1: The curriculums,
0: their classrooms, everything, Juice. Okay. You know, they start 2 weeks before school. You know.
1: Yeah.

0: Talking about this weather, South Florida turned much stormier over the weekend after a stretch of heat, afternoon lightning, heavy downpours, flooded streets. It appears that hurricane season weather is finally starting to wake up. And I'm telling you right now, that could be a good or bad thing. Let's stick with the good. The Dolphins training camp is almost here. I'm talking position battles, rookie standouts, fantasy football, and AFC East predictions. Expect Dolphins coverage to dominate local sports talk this week and in the near future. Lastly, I thought this weekend the streak would be over, but nope, we just adding to it. Your Florida Marlins are now on a 12-game losing streak. It is a franchise record 12 straight losses, but I'm staying absolutely positive. We're about to flip this thing around. Good morning, Pembroke Pines. We're waking up to 80 degrees with a high of 93. And good morning, Naranja. We're waking up to 79 degrees with a high of 93.
1: All right, there you have it, Miami. 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

0: last night. And if you went and you at work right now and you hungover, hydrate, hydrate, hydrate. It's Kate Fox, the voice of the city on 99 Jazz, Miami's number one for hip hop and R&B. I got your tickets for the Orange Blossom Classic. Let me take it to the streets. 99 Jams. What's up? Who's this?
1: This is Linda Kate Fox. How are you, babe?
0: I'm good. Thanks for asking. Where you calling from?
1: Miami.
0: What you got going on?
1: Today is my day off. My 2 days, this is my weekend from the post office.
0: What you gonna do for your weekend, girl? What you got planned?
1: Baby, I just left the doctor's office, so I'm going to rest.
0: Okay, rest your knees. Rest your eyelids, girl. Well, listen. You are my ninth caller. Congratulations.
1: Thank you, Kay.
0: You are more than welcome. You are going to the Orange Blossom Classic. You got the FAMU Rattlers taking on the South Carolina State University Bulldogs. And it's all going down Sunday, September 6th, inside the Hard Rock Stadium. And what's that station? 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

let's get the party started. See you at the bar, you was hardly talking. That's when I knew that your heart was scarring. Friends to lovers need a part to star in. Like, wait, babe,

showed up a young lady and was, you know, singing to her, but she looked like she was not feeling it. She was stiff as a board. Now she's saying that she really wanted Chris Brown. That's why she wasn't doing too much. Whatever. It's K-Fox on 99 Jazz, Miami's number one for hip-hop and R&B. Right now, Lil Uzi Vert.

0: On 99 Jazz, Miami's number one for hip-hop and R&B, and hopefully you had an amazing weekend, but I don't know about you. When I get information, it really affects me, and sometimes things just seem like it's all over the place. Everybody's doing everything all at once, and I need to focus in, and that's why I need to be motivated. And if you feel the same way I do, I got your motivational moment right now. And this was coming from Will Smith. He was speaking on a panel at Expert XP, and he was talking about how fear can really hinder your success.
1: Hard to be successful if you're scared. I was terrified of everything. Like, I have always been really scared of life and scared of people. And I grew up in a kind of a violent environment, and I learned really young that fear stops everything. Like, fear, it's hard to be successful if you're scared. And learning how to lean into fear has been a major thing for me. I've always wanted to overcome just the terror, you know, every time, even, you know, walking out on stage, my heart still jumps.
0: Yeah, so for those of you looking to take it to the next level, whatever that means for you, this is how I look at fear. I look at it as an acronym. Face everything and rise. You gotta change up your mindset. And also define what success looks like to you. That's your motivational moment. I'm Kay Fox on 99 Jams, Miami's number one for hip-hop and R&B.
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2: 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Huh. That sounds so rich. This is 99 Jam, Miami's number one for hip-hop and R&B, baby.

Yeah, Mariah the Scientist on 99 Jams. Miami's number one for hip hop and R&B is Kay Fox. Thank you so much for hanging out with me. And shouts out to Young Miami. She is making money moves. She just signed to a new agency, WME, for worldwide representation. So I guess she is setting up for worldwide domination. Right now, Young Miami.

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1: Yeah, Bella Gang, Kushy, Tay, YKD, Soul 99 Jams. Miami's number one for hip-hop and R&B is K-Fox. And shout out to Lil Wayne. He is about to receive a star on the Hollywood Walk of Fame alongside Keke Palmer, Idris Elba, and more. Congrats, Lil Wayne. Right now, T-Pain and Lil Wayne on 99 Jams of People's Station.
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Tennis and former ESPN host Ryan Clark breaks his silence about being fired. Oh, that's on the way inside the Fox Report. But right now, Usher on 99 Jams, Miami's number one, the hip hop and R&B.

0: She's always in the know. It has her ear to the street.
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0: Yeah. It's the Fox Report with Kay Fox, the voice of the city on 99 Jams.
2: All right, beautiful people, let's get into it. Wakanda Forever. During this year's Comic-Con panel, Ryan Coogler announced the next Black Panther.
3: And today, I want to tell you guys in this next film, he grows up, he comes of age, and we had to find an incredible actor. You guys, in this hall, you guys might know some of his work. He was great in a movie called The Long Walk. He was great. And Alien Romulus, I want you guys to give a warm welcome to our new Black Panther, Mr. David Johnson.
2: I love that. I am so ready for the next chapter of Black Panther. Another cool thing that happened at this year's Comic-Con was Ryan Reynolds, who plays Deadpool. He actually showed up as Deadpool and was taking pictures with fans, but people did not know that he was Deadpool because he had on the entire getup. So imagine if you took a picture with a guy dressed up as Deadpool but didn't know that it was actually Deadpool. That's super cool. I'm a Marvel fan, so that would have been really dope. And in sports news, podcaster and former ESPN host that was recently fired by ESPN, Ryan Clark, fully addressed being let go by ESPN. Here's what he had to say.
4: I'm upset with myself from this perspective. There were signs, but I truly thought for the first time in my life, I worked so hard at something. I was so good at something. Everybody acknowledged that I was, that they couldn't fire me, that they wouldn't fire me. That a company who's going to have the Super Bowl this year, who truly wants to put their best foot forward to the entire world and have the best people talking about football, wouldn't fire, in my opinion, this is my opinion, and it seems to be the opinion of many others, the best football analyst in the world. Mm-hmm. I didn't think that. And that's my fault.
2: I love the fact that Ryan Clark is taking accountability because he's basically saying that he got too comfortable and thinking it was sweet. But always keep your head on a swivel. 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And let's get ready on his Make It Happen Monday because the Midday Rush mix is up next with DJ Juice. And we commercial free right here on 99 Jams, the People's Station.
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19: 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We the best.

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1: Wow.
0: Study that jazz, Bobby's number one for hip hop and R&B. K Fox alongside DJ Juice. We're inside the midday rush mix.
1: You know what? You remind me of the girl that went on the stage.
0: That's
1: who you
0: Let's
1: is.
0: Let's talk about the girl that went on the stage.
1: That's
0: okay?
1: Who you is.
0: So, over the weekend, you know, Chris Brown and Usher, they are on tour, and Usher brought up a young lady to serenade her, and she was stiff as a board. She was stiff. She wasn't about that life. And she came out later saying that I think she wanted Chris Brown. Or she wasn't expecting to go on stage.
1: No. She was like, I'm a pretty girl. Of course I'm going to get called up. What you thought?
0: I mean, her response was pretty arrogant.
1: Yeah. Stop with the arrogance.

0: Let me get other. I'm happy for you. You know what? You
1: no,
0: go,
1: she was there with her mom.
0: You go, girl.
1: No, she was there with her mom. So
0: you should have brought the mama.
1: Well, maybe. But we inside the Bidet Rushmans. We go for our long hour showing every commercial free on this Make It Happen Monday. I want to show love to Tory Lanez. Today is his birthday. Oh. Big Leo energy. He is celebrating behind bars. He's still locked up.
0: Free my dog, Tory, man. That's my dog right there. Free my dog.
1: And happy heavenly

0: bars right now.
1: Yeah. He's gonna be home soon, though.
0: Speaking of behind bars, you heard about Diddy? He got into a fight.
1: Oh.
0: Recently. According to my sources.
1: Was there baby oil involved?
0: I don't think there was. I don't know those details. But I did hear that he was smoking a cigarette where you weren't supposed to smoke a cigarette at.
1: Oh.
0: And then they discovered like 3 cell phones in the area. And then the people that had the cell phones there got upset that Diddy blew up the spot.
1: Oh.
0: This is according to my sources. Oh. Okay. Study that jazz might be civil war for hip hop and R&B. K Fox alongside DJ Juice. We are inside the Midday Rush Mix. We go for hour long and hour strong.
1: And we commercial free.
0: And if today is your birthday, it's Leo season. Happy birthday and many more.
1: That's right, man. But Fox, how was your weekend though? Like, I didn't get to ask you how your weekend was.
0: My weekend was good. You know, I've been chilling. This weekend, I do have a back to school giveaway coming up.
1: Yeah, our back to school tour continues.
0: Exactly, right. Continues.
1: It's going down, Lincoln in North Miami.
0: Lincoln in North Miami. So I'm gonna be out there. So
1: yeah,
0: chilling. How was your weekend?
1: My weekend was it was great. A lot of working. You know what I'm saying? A lot of working, and I got a chance to go out to some of the picnics.
0: Okay.
1: You know what I'm saying? Just, you know, real quick.
0: For the high schools?
1: Yeah, you know what I'm saying? Shout out to Northwestern, Miramar High School. My guy DJ Gio's out there, setting the vibe for 06.
0: Okay, you was outside.
1: Yeah, you know what I'm saying? A lot of things going on in the city this weekend. I just try to figure out, because it looked like Miramar and the West Fest, they was kind of like right there with each other.
0: Which one was more?

0: on 99 Jams.
1: Let's get the party started. See you at the bar, you was hardly talking. That's when I knew that your heart was scarring. Friends to lovers need a part to star in. Like, wait, babe, let me

0: Day featuring Tems.
1: Yeah, that's my vibe right there.
0: Rain Dance.
1: Hey, don't I like it a lot. Don't ever move your body like that again.
0: What are you talking about?
1: Don't do that.
0: Only what I know how to do is move my body. What are you talking about? It's called Rain Dance, so I'ma dance. That's it.
1: Okay, that's it.
0: 99 Jams, Miami's number one for hip hop and R&B. K Fox alongside DJ Juice, who's really testing my patience right now.
1: Who be testing your patience?
0: Don't ever move my body like what?
1: The way you just
0: like a rain dancer?
1: You did not do it like a rain dancer.
0: Yes, I did.
1: You did it like a stiff girl on the stage.
0: No, I did not. Do not ever try to play me like that. Do not ever. Listen, coming up inside my 1 p.m. hour, I do have your tickets to hang out with Ball Greasy. He's having the after party August 1st at Dare Nightclub. It is going

0: side. Enjoy the rest of your Monday, Juice.
1: 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Later. 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

Well, maybe what you need is to be outside. That's why I got your passes to hang out with Ball Greasy at Dare at the Hard Rock Hotel and Casino going down August 1st this Saturday. Coming up in less than 10 minutes. It's K-Fox on Monday Night Jams. 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

got me on blast on our 99 Jams app all the way in Little Rock, Arkansas. I appreciate you. I got your passes to hang out with Ball Greasy this Saturday. All right, he's going to be at Dare Nightclub. So hit me up, 866-991-5269.

0: let him know. It's K Fox on 99 Jazz, Miami's number one for hip hop and R&B. Big ups to my working warriors. Thank you so much for making me a part of your midday. And I got some treats for you. Well, Greasy is going to be at the Hard Rock Hotel and Casino this Saturday. So let me take it to the streets. 99 Jazz, what's up? Who's this?
1: Christina.
0: What's up, Christina? Where you calling me from?
1: I'm calling from Hollandale.
0: What you got going on? There's a lot of noise in the background. What's happening?
1: I'm at work.
0: Oh, okay, okay. Is a busy day at work?
1: Yes, it's Monday. It's Monday, yep.
0: It's Monday, girl. Well, listen, you are my ninth caller. Yeah. Let your coworkers know you're going to get your party on with Bone Greasy,
1: yes.
0: Girl.
1: Yes, honey, yes.
0: Yes, it's going down this Saturday, August 1st at Dare Nightclub at the Hard Rock Hotel and Casino.
1: That's what's up. That's what's up.
0: You got your outfit ready?
1: I do, girl. Even if I don't, I do.
0: That's right. Stay ready so you don't got to get ready.
1: Yeah.
0: It's sponsored by Definitely. Space Jam Kids. And what's the station playing the most music? And has the most free tickets to hang out with Ball Greasy.
1: Yeah, 99 Jams.
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21: 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This is what Miami sounds like.

0: 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No skips, no fillers. Just hit after hit after hit. We play the most hits. 99 jams, the most music. 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All day.
1: Let's get the party started. 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That's when I knew that your heart was scarring. Friends to lovers need a part to star in. 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

dance on. 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In less than 10 minutes, I'm going to let you know where the next school backpack tour is continuing on to. But right now, Kelly and Nelly.

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I love me some CK. K Fox on 99 Jams, Miami's number one for hip hop and R&B. And this is South Florida Teachers. We are trying to hook you up, all right? 99 Jams and Boost Mobile. 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

0: This is Gloria Ware from Miramar. 99 Jams. Love you guys. Even if I don't get the tickets, I still love y'all.
1: What do you do this time, man? I know I said, oh, I don't know. I don't see myself.

0: former ESPN host Ryan Clark breaks his silence after being fired. That's coming up inside the Fox Report. Right now, Young Miami, spend that. Miami. Monday Night Jams.
1: This is all my scammers and my kid money.

0: She's always in the know. It has her ear to the street.
1: Well, let me take you to the neck of the woods of my hood.
0: Yeah. It's the Fox Report with Kay Fox, the voice of the city on 99 Jams.
2: All right, beautiful people, let's get into it. Wakanda Forever. During this year's Comic-Con panel, Ryan Coogler announced the next Black Panther.
3: And today, I want to tell you guys, in this next film, he grows up, he comes of age, and we had to find an incredible actor. You guys, in this hall, you guys might know some of his work. He was great in a movie called The Long Walk. He was great. And Alien Romulus, I want you guys to give a warm welcome to our new Black Panther, Mr. David Johnson.
2: I love that. I am so ready for the next chapter of Black Panther. Another cool thing that happened at this year's Comic-Con was Ryan Reynolds, who plays Deadpool. He actually showed up as Deadpool and was taking pictures with fans, but people did not know that he was Deadpool because he had on the entire getup. So imagine if you took a picture with a guy dressed up as Deadpool but didn't know that it was actually Deadpool. That's super cool. I'm a Marvel fan, so that would have been really dope. And in sports news, podcaster and former ESPN host that was recently fired by ESPN, Ryan Clark, fully addressed being let go by ESPN. Here's what he had to say.
4: I'm upset with myself from this perspective. There were signs, but I truly thought for the first time in my life, I worked so hard at something. I was so good at something. Everybody acknowledged that I was, that they couldn't fire me, that they wouldn't fire me. That a company who's going to have the Super Bowl this year, who truly wants to put their best foot forward to the entire world and have the best people talking about football, wouldn't fire, in my opinion, this is my opinion, and it seems to be the opinion of many others, the best football analyst in the world. Mm-hmm. I didn't think that. And that's my fault.
2: I love the fact that Ryan Clark is taking accountability because he's basically saying that he got too comfortable and thinking it was sweet. But always keep your head on a swivel. 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

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I'm K Fox, making room for DJ Nasty 305. Yes, he got your tickets for the Orange Blossom Classic. You want to hang out with Ball Greasy at Dare? He got those tickets on the way as well. In the meantime, love hard, play hard, work.

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2: Yeah, yeah. What?

0: Hey, special day. Shout out to my brother, Ball Greasy. It's his birthday today.
1: Happy birthday.
0: Ball Greasy, happy birthday. And you know, me and the fellas, right, you know, me and my dogs, we were having a conversation about being honest. Because there was somebody out there that had to make a decision about being honest. And I want to bring it to everybody's attention to see if you would actually be honest or not. We're going to talk about it. 7 minutes, all right? Yeah.

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2: 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Uh-huh. If you didn't know, this the crib. Miami-Dade County. Shout out to DJ Uncle Al.
3: Yeah.
2: Uncle Luke.
3: Yeah.
2: T-Double-D.
3: Yeah.
2: JT Money.
3: Yeah.
2: The Diamond Princess.
3: Woo.
2: The legendary Disco Rick.
3: Woo.
2: Shout out to Prince Raheem.
3: Yeah.
2: Hey, yo, this what Miami sound like.

0: Anita, and of course, yours truly, DJ Nasty Thrill 5. It's called Do It One Time right here on 99 Jams. Miami's number one for hip-hop and R&B. Feeling good today on a Monday. Slight headache, Miami, but it's all good. It's all love. And we'll get into that later. But, Miami, I want to see how honest you would be, because I know me. What if you woke up one morning and you go into your bank account because, you know, you got auto pay and all your bills and all of that. Ain't that right, Brandy Troop? You got auto pay. And the next thing you know, you wake up in your bank account, Brandy, and you got $1.1 million in your bank account. Right?
1: That sounds good.
0: $1.1 million.
1: That sounds real good.
0: You realize, hey, this may have been a mistake, but you know how you are. You from Coral Gables. You from South Miami.
1: Uh-huh.
0: You say you ain't giving the money back.
1: Wait, did DJ Nasty tell me this money, or yeah. I just woke up?
0: Nah, you just woke up, clearly, because I ain't got it. But here, what would you do, Brandy? You got $1.1 million in your bank account.
1: You really putting me on the spot right now.
0: Yeah, I need to know. If you got this type of money in your account, that was a mistake.
1: Mm-hmm.
0: Then the people find out it was a mistake, and they know you got the money.
1: They know
0: you got it, uh-huh. Right? They tell you if you don't return the money back, you got to sit in prison for a year. What do you do? Do you keep the money,
1: mm-hmm,
0: and go to prison for a year, or do you get the money back? What do you do?
1: I call DJ Nasty. We gonna go on Rick Ross jet, and we going to Italy.
0: Oh, you.
1: And I'm going shopping.
0: Oh, you putting Ross in. Well, you shot.
1: I'm going shopping, Miami.
0: Miami, what do you do in this situation? You find $1.1 million in your bank account. The bank finds out that you got the money, and they give you the ultimatum. Hey, you keep the money, you go to prison, or you return the money back. What do?
1: You go to Italy.
0: You shout out. 866-991-JAMZ, baby. Holla at me. Let me know.
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2: I don't need Wade telling me nothing when it comes to traffic. Because I got Nicky Ramirez. What the roads looking like, boo?
3: Let's start off with Miami-Dade County. We do have a disabled vehicle on the Palmetto Expressway. It's northbound right before I-75, and it is blocking the right lane. We have stop-and-go traffic from Northwest 74th Street, so please allow some time. Broward County, you are looking good. No major accidents at this time. If you're traveling on 595 from I-75 to I-95, it's only going to take you about 10 minutes. I'm Nikki Ramirez, and that's the latest traffic update on 99 Jams, Miami's number one for hip-hop and R&B.
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0: Crazy Drake, Baby Rich Car, Crew Love, Throwback Radio, 99 Jams, Miami's number one, hip hop and R&B. Oh, Miami, I'm seeing how real honest people are. Brandi Troop is in the building. I thought she was an honest Leo, boy. She's a thug.
1: Oh, my gosh, nasty. Ain't

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The point is, the money is now in his account. It's his. Well, wait a minute. Somebody found out you got the money. It's called the feds. They found out. And they say, hey, you either give that money back and be a good Samaritan, or if you keep the money, you're going to prison for a year. My question is to my great

0: and be a good Samaritan? Or are you a thug like Brandy Troop and you say you're going to go sit down in prison for a year? Johnny, let me know. What do you do?
1: Do you take Zelle? Because that money's going back. Look at me.
0: What'd you
1: look
0: say?
1: At me. Do you take Zelle? Look at me. I am not going away. Zelle, Cash App, PayPal, Venmo, whatever you take, that money is going back and going back quick.
2: And I changed my answer now.
0: You thought Bertha was going to come get you.
2: I changed my answer.
0: So now you want to get
2: it. They can have it back that same day.
0: Oh, now they can have it back. Big homie Mike B, what do?
3: You know, the good book says the Lord moves in mysterious ways.
0: Yes, he does. Amen.
3: So I see it as a blessing. And sometimes the Lord says, be still, my child. So I'm going to go be still for 12 months.
2: Oh, my God. That's what you got out of that?
3: It's a blessing, Brandy.
0: Wait a minute. You use God to be a thug?
3: The man upstairs makes no mistakes, okay? Whether Uncle Sam and the government did, the Lord makes no mistakes.
2: But I do think you making a mistake by not giving it back.
0: Thank you, Brandy.
3: To who?
1: Mike B's starting to make a good point.
3: Yeah. Holler at me in 12 months, and we'll find out who's the mistake.
0: 866-991-JAMZ. Let's go to these phone lines. Eddie, what you doing out of Miami? What you doing, Eddie?
4: I'm going to doing a year and a day, man.
0: Boy, you shout out, Eddie. Eddie say, I'm already sitting down. Now I might as well sit down another year and a day. Why not?
4: Yes, sir.
0: Well, you sitting down on your own. Bertha ain't finna come get me in prison. You crazy?
4: I'm going to do that year and a day. No stipulations. I'm coming on out clean and $1 million richer.
0: That's what I'm talking about. Well, Eddie, I appreciate you, baby.
4: All right, man.

0: building in Miami. We're sitting here talking about a young man that found $1.1 million mistakenly in his bank account. Question is, what if it happened to you and you found $1.1 million, what would you do? Would you give the money back and be a good Samaritan like Brandy Troop and myself? Or would you be like the big homie Mike B and thug it out and say, I'm going to go sit in prison for a year? Let me know, baby. 866-991-JAMZ. Let's take this thing to Hialeah on my girl Carol. She's on the line. Carol, what do you do, baby?
1: I'm calling in sick.
0: You gonna keep the money and run?
1: Me and Brandy, we finna sit in jail together. We gonna call you for some Newports.
0: No, the hell you not. You ain't gonna call me because the Fed ain't gonna look at me for nothing.
1: I'm still calling. You gonna have to reject my phone calls, dog. But I'm still calling. I need some Newports. I gotta, you know, hook somebody up.
0: Listen, you and Brandy are being jailed together, getting facials and all of that good stuff. I ain't with it.
1: Okay. Man. Hey, filet mignon in our cell, jail cell. Hi.
0: Filet mignon in your cell, Cheryl. You are shot out. You know that. But thank you for calling, baby. Now let's take this thing down to home set. My girl KJ is on the line. KJ, what do you do? Do you give that $1.1 million back or do you go to prison?
2: I'm not giving nothing back.
0: Oh, you're going to go to jail.
2: I'm going to prison. I'm paying off debt and sit and do the 365.
0: You is shot out. You know that? Super shot out. Well,
2: I'm
0: appreciate you calling, baby.
2: 365. All right.
0: You know what? Let's keep this conversation going on our 99 Jams app using that open mic feature. If $1.1 million accidentally hit your bank account, what do you do? Do you give the money back or

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1: I don't need Waze telling me nothing when it comes to traffic. Cause I got Nikki Ramirez. What the roads look like, boo?
4: Let's start off with Dade County, I-95 northbound. The off-ramp to the Palmetto Expressway has an accident. The off-ramp right lane is blocked. Broward County, you are looking good. No major accidents. We do have some slow-moving traffic on I-95 at southbound between Cypress Creek Road and Oakland Park Boulevard. Your delay right now is about 10 minutes. 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I'm Nikki Ramirez, and this is 99 Jams, the People's Station.
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0: 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Yeah.
1: Don't get on this station. Don't get me in trouble. Don't come on here starting nothing. You just popping on. You didn't give me a warning or anything.
0: I know. That's my job.
1: You messy.
0: Hell, God. It's 99 Jam, baby. Might be number one for hip-hop and R&B, but I have an opportunity in a place where you literally can be booed up. That is a Hard Rock Stadium. That's a great place.
1: That is.
0: To be booed up at. And when you are booed up, you get to watch those FAMU Rattlers and those South Carolina State Bulldogs go to war. Mm-hmm. Orange Blossom Classic season is here, baby. Labor Day weekend, Sunday, September the 6th, is going down. Great place to take your boo.
1: Great.
0: And I got your tickets for you. You like football, don't you?
1: I love football.
0: See, so what if your man took you to the Orange Blossom Classic? You'd appreciate that.
1: Of course. We got to go somewhere afterwards.
0: Oh, to go get like a Benini, something like that?
1: You know, I'm a soft life girl, Nasty.
0: You so shot out. 866-991-JAMZ, baby. I got your tickets to the OBC. 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
2: Class of 1995. That's what I'm talking about. Oh, y'all just celebrated, what, 30 years not too long ago?
1: Yeah.
2: That's what's up, man. Well, shout out to all the Bulls out there. West Fest was a movie. Big up to the Bulls. Well, they going to be real mad at you because you got it every night.
1: Okay. Yeah, they're
2: going to
1: be mad.
2: Yeah, they're going to be big mad because you're going to the Orange Blossom Classic. You get to watch FAMU versus South Carolina State September the 6th, Hard Rock Stadium. You in the biddy, all right, baby?
1: Okay.
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Yeah, baby, that's new music right there from Drizzy Drake. It's called H-Fade. He's right here on 99 Jams, Miami's number one for hip-hop and R&B, the neighborhood hero. Yeah, baby, straight out of P-Ron, EJ Nasty 305. And today is a very special day for everybody. If you don't know, if you've been under a rock, it is officially Leo season.

0: 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And he's doing an after party at their nightclub out there at the Hard Rock. Well, guess what? I got tickets for my dog party. You want them tickets to hang out with Greasy? I'm going to tell you how you can get them, baby. 8 minutes.
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0: The beautiful Nikki Ramirez is in the building. She's going to give you that traffic.
3: Good afternoon. Let's start off with Miami-Dade County. It looks like we have some flooding on the MacArthur Causeway westbound right at Fountain Street. The two right lanes are blocked. Moving over to Broward County, I-95 northbound right at Broward Boulevard has a disabled vehicle and the left lane is blocked. 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I'm Nikki Ramirez, and that's the latest traffic update on 99 Jams, Miami's number one for hip-hop and R&B.
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0: of my favorite joints right there. That's Tim's What You Need right here on 99 Jams, Miami's number one for hip-hop and R&B. And I got you tickets right now to hang out with the birthday boy, my dog, Ball Greasy, doing it big this Saturday over at Dare Nightclub for his official orchestra at the party. Shout out to Space Jenkins. We see you out there, whole team. As a matter of fact, I got the birthday boy on the line right now. Greasy, what's up, baby?
1: What's happening? What's happening? I'm just trying to
0: I'm going to say, what, you drunk?
1: Yeah, I'm still drunk from last night.
0: You must have been hanging out with Pleasure P and Flo Rida. Had to be.
1: No, that was the day before yesterday, man. They had a surprise thing for me last night, but I was getting down. Yeah, man.
0: That's what's up, man. Well, listen, bro, you deserve it. You definitely deserve it, man. I just wanted to make sure I got on the phone.

0: celebrating.
1: You already know that, because the ghost always, yeah?
0: And it's the only way to go, you feel me?
1: Yeah, I'm trying to charge up. I might do it again tonight, you know?
0: Hey, if you do it again tonight, you already know we in that, like, swimwear, you feel me?
1: You better believe it.
0: That part right there. My main man, Ball Greasy, hanging out. Happy birthday, big bro.
1: Appreciate you, man.
0: So if you want to party with the birthday boy this Saturday inside Dare Nightclub, holler at me right now. 866-991-JAMZ.

0: that like your friend do.
1: Bouncing that thing, goddamn Miami Gardens. We see you, baby. It's 90.jams, Miami's number one for hip-hop and R&B. And look at Brandi True. She ain't here trying to bounce. Why?
2: Trying? Don't do that. Trying? You see what I... This is what I be talking about.
1: I don't pay attention to you trying to bounce. There's one thing I do not... That's why I said try.
2: You shady, though.
1: Nah, I know
2: I pick up on the shade.
1: I'm just saying. Like, you were trying to bounce.
2: I wasn't. I was bouncing.
1: Oh, okay.
2: Take that out. Come on now.
1: Okay, sorry.
2: Don't do that.
1: My bad.
2: It's Monday.
1: It's a motivational Monday, baby. And I got a lot of motivation, Miami, I must say. Oh, Lord. Who's this?
3: RJ out of Miami.
1: RJ out of Miami. You know, that's a great name. My son, my baby son, his name is RJ. You know that?
3: That's for sure.
1: Man, that's what I'm saying, man. My dog, my son is a king. That must mean you must be a king as well, right?
3: You know it.
1: Well, you the king, my brother, and we're going to give you your crown today, and we're going to give you these tickets to hang out with Ball Greedy this Saturday. Good God, I'm a Yeah, baby. It's this Saturday, Dare Nightclub, live at the Hard Rock Hotel and Casino. My dog, Ball Greasy, having his big after party of his orchestra concert. And you are going to be in the building, all right, RJ?
3: Sure.
1: Now, tell everybody out there in Miami, baby, the station that plays the most music and the station with the most free tickets to hang out with my dog, Greasy.
3: 99 Jams.
1: Brandi True, I just want to say I'm sorry. I apologize. I did not mean to discredit the fact of you bouncing.
2: My skill set.
1: Yeah, I apologize.
2: I accept it.
1: Thank you so much.
2: Send the Zelle payment.
1: Excuse me? No comment. Anyway.
2: Yeah, okay.
1: Speaking of Zelle, you know what? We may need to send a Zelle to somebody.
2: Okay.
1: We may need to send a Zelle to Kobe out there in Miami Gardens.
2: Hey, Kobe.
1: Kobe out there registered on that 99 Jams out to play $1,000 Bennett.
2: Mm-hmm.
1: And we may have to Zelle him $1,000 a day.
2: Ooh. Well, we got it.
1: Who got it?
2: You. You do.
1: I mean, I'm going to find it. If he get all 10 questions right, I'm going to have to find $1,000, right?
2: Nasty is flogged in Miami. He got it. Trust me. He got that MMG chain on. He got it.
1: Well, not today, but yeah.
2: What's that on your wrist?
1: Anyway.
2: Oh, yeah.
1: Shout out to Tudor. Anyway, Kobe, we're going to see if we get you $1,000, baby. We're going to do it in less than 6 minutes.

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1: We played it first.
2: It's DJ Nasty 305. Uh-huh. If you didn't know, this the crib. Miami-Dade County. Shout out to DJ Uncle Al,
3: yeah.
2: Uncle Luke,
3: yeah.
2: T-Double-D,
3: yeah.
2: JT Money,
3: yeah.
2: The Diamond Princess,
3: woo.
2: The legendary Disco Rick,
3: woo.
2: Shout out to Prince Raheem.
3: Yeah.
2: Hey, yo, this what Miami sound like.

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1: How smart are you?
2: Today is a magnificent Monday. We are back in the building, and it is time to give away some money. And the only way we're going to do it, we're going to play $1,000 Minute with my dog, Kobe. Representing Miami Gardens on the line. Kobe got on that 99 Jams app and registered to play, and we are going to see if we can get him $1,000. Kobe, what up, baby?
3: Not much, man. Let's do it.
2: Let's go get this money. Kobe, guess what, man? It's time to play $1,000 Minute! Now, Kobe, this is very easy. I'm going to ask you 10 questions in 60 seconds. All you got to do is get all 10 questions right. If you do, $1,000 is yours, okay?
3: All right.
2: Now, every question you get correct, if you don't get the 1,000, every question you get right, I'm going to give you $10 no matter what, okay?
3: All right.
2: All right, cool. Time's going to start as soon as I finish reading the first question. For some reason, if you get stuck, say pass. If we have time, we will come back to the question, okay?
3: Yeah.
2: All right, and remember, the first answer you give is the first answer we got to take. Kobe, you ready?
3: Yeah, I'm ready.
2: Here we go. Question number one. How many weeks are in a year?
3: 52.
2: Who's the lead singer for the group Drew Hill?
3: Oh, pass.
2: What classy TV show features the Evans family?
3: Pass.
2: Stewie is a character on what TV show?
3: Family Guy.
2: The retina and the pupil are all parts of what human organ?
3: Eye.
2: Spell the word acceleration.
3: Pass.
2: Jimmy Butler plays for what NBA team?
3: Warriors.
2: What number month of the year is the month of August?
3: The 8th.
2: How many kids make up a set of quadruplets?
3: 12.
2: Red stripe is a type of what? You got 3 seconds.
3: Deer.
2: Oh, my God, my Kobe. Kobe, what high school you went to, my boy?
3: Miami, New Orleans.
2: Miami, New Orleans. Vike life.
3: Yes, sir.
2: Shout out to the Vikings. What year did you graduate?
3: 2015.
2: Shout out to the Vikings out there. You should have lied, Kobe, and told everybody you went to Miami Jackson. You should have lied. No, I'm messing with you, bro. I'm messing with you. Listen, Kobe, we did get through all 10 questions today, but unfortunately, you didn't get them all right. We got 6 correct, so we're going to hook you up with $60. All right, my boy?
3: For sure.
2: Yeah, easy 60, but I'm going to give you the answer to everything you got wrong or passed on, okay?
3: Yeah.
2: Who's the lead singer for the group Drew Hill? You going to beat yourself up when I tell you the answer. It's Cisco.
3: Yeah, I ain't an R&B man. I ain't big on R&B.
2: Okay.
3: I got that wrong anyway.
2: Well, yeah, Cisco. And what classic TV show featured the Evans family? You remember the TV show Good Times?
3: Oh, yeah, yeah.
2: Yeah, man, the Evans family. James Evans, Florida Evans. It was Good Times. And spell the word acceleration. A-C-C-E-L-E-R-A-T-I-O-N. Acceleration. And how many kids make up a set of quadruplets? My dog said 12. No.
3: Oh, shit. I thought you said a dozen.
2: No. Quadruplets, my boy. It is 4. $60 is yours today, baby. Now, Kobe, what I want you to do, get back on that 99 Jams app again, and I want you to register again so the next time I call you, my boy, instead of $60, we're going to hook you up with the whole 1,000, all right?
3: Yeah.
2: All right, now, Kobe, before you go, tell everybody out there in Miami Gardens, baby, the station that plays the most music and the station that has the most free money.
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2: The beautiful Nikki Ramirez is in the building. She's going to give you that traffic.
4: Okay, let's start off with Miami-Dade County. It looks like we have some flooding on the MacArthur Causeway westbound. It's right at Fountain Street. The two right lanes are blocked. Moving over to Broward County, stop-and-go traffic on I-95 southbound. This is between Cypress Creek Road and Broward Boulevard. Your delay right now is about 15 minutes. 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

0: I want to be very clear about this. I never do this. Miami, right before the drive at 5, I promise you, right? Right before the drive at 5, literally, I got a phone call. Now, I'm going to keep it funky, Miami. Felix Flexen calls me on the phone like, yo, Nasty, I'm in the city. First of all, mistake number one, you always check in with Nasty. That's number one. Number two, you always check in with Nasty. Number three, Miami, if you didn't know, this is what Miami sound like, and you better believe the first thing you do when you get off the plane, you do what? You check in with Nasty. Now, Miami, I'm going to keep it a buck. This one of my favorite joints I write. Nah, this one of my favorite, Miami. One of my favorite.
1: 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I saw you sinking ships.
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0: What'd you say, boo? 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A Benini? 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

0: It's your birthday. It's your birthday. Shout out to all the Leos out there, baby. It's our season. Leo Nation. If you know somebody celebrating a birthday, hit me up right now, baby. Hit me up. 866-991-JAMZ. Wow. Brandy Troop, happy birthday. Yeah. August 6th, right? The 6th. Just making sure. It's too easy. It's too easy. Let's rock, Miami. Money. Give you money. It's too easy. Happy birthday to my brother, Paul Grease. Let's go to work.
1: 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Featuring Rick Ross, Paul Greasy, and Bo Weezy. Just do it. Miami, turn up.
0: This is another 99 Jam's exclusive. Oh.

and R&B, baby. World famous commercial free driving five. You know how we rock and roll. It's too easy. That's what Miami sound like. That boy Felix Flexen said, I'm on the way right now. Yeah, Smiley. Yeah, Smiley. We gonna see Smiley. We gonna see baddies. What up? Listen, Miami, I got a ticket to hang out with Don Toliver. Don Toliver, he gonna be in the city August 22nd. All right? August 22nd. Live at the Kaseya Center. It's gonna be a movie. Shout out to Live Nation. Big up Live Nation. Big up to you. Live Nation, get right. You know what to do now. You know to holler at your Live Nation. At Cray. All right. All right. Shout out to everybody at Live Nation, though. Big talk, real talk. You understand me? August 22nd. Don Toliver. I got your tickets, baby. 15 minutes. I'm going to hook somebody up. Hook them up like a tow truck.

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on Craig Street. I'm waiting on Phoenix Flexing. 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Nah, I'm waiting on Felix Flexing. 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I'm waiting on him. Nah, I'm waiting on him. 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

0: tones, you know.
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Wait a minute. Miami, I just got a message on Instagram. Shout out to DJ Lil Bear, Salt Bear. I believe it's Cap, Miami. I believe it's Cap. Lil Bear said he's on the way to 99 Jams. I believe it's Cap. Johnny Promo, I believe it's Cap. Lil Bear, he come to 99. You know, Lil Bear is a legend. He's an icon. He was one of the greats back in the day on 99 Jams. He just hit me on the gram and said, he's on the way. I got a bag. I want to see this.

0: then make boss moves. Yeah. She like to argue, so I sent that to law school.
1: Law school, law school, law school, law school.
2: Oh, a lot of people asking about DJ Dassey's birthday. Is it on the way? 7 days, how about that? 7 days. I ain't gonna get too crazy with it. It's 99 Jams, though. Miami's number one for hip-hop and R&B. Later on this week, this one will go crazy about DJ Nasty's birthday. Don't worry. Don't worry, Johnny Promo. But I got tickets right now to hang out with Don Toliver. Octane World Tour. August 22nd. I got them tickets for you right now. 7-Eleven, what up, my boy? You want the tickets? Holla at me.

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1: The beautiful Nikki Ramirez is in the building. She's going to give you that traffic.
2: Okay, let's start off in Dade County on the Florida Turnpike northbound after Okeechobee Road. We have an accident blocking the center lane. Moving over to Broward County, Broward Boulevard westbound at 18th Avenue has a disabled vehicle and the left lane is blocked. 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

0: My boy, what's happening?
1: Hey, man, what's happening?
0: Man, I'm just cooling, bro. How was your day today, man? You had a good day?
1: Man, had a good day, man. Had a real good day.
0: That's what I'm talking about.
1: It's Monday.
0: That's what I'm talking about. I know everybody waiting on Friday, having that good old payday. Well, you ain't got to wait because you're just getting paid today because we're going to hook you up with tickets to go hang out with Don Toliver. Congratulations!
1: Oh, man, don't tell me that. Okay,
0: well, fine. Goodbye. No, I just landed. Man, listen, it's going down August the 22nd, Don Toliver live at the Kaseya Center. You in the building, my boy.
1: Okay.
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1: It's DJ Nasty 305. If you didn't know, this the crib. Miami-Dade County. Shout out to DJ Uncle Al, Uncle Luke, T-Double-D, JT Money, the Diamond Princess, the legendary Disco Rick, shout out to Prince Raheem. Hey, yo, this what Miami sound.

0: Me. Y'all do it one time right here on 99 Jams. Miami's number one for hip-hop and R&B. We moving and grooving, ripping and riding, slipping and sliding on a Monday. Miami, I have a very, very, very special guest getting ready to pop in the building. I'm talking about Miami. When I say he got, he literally has the entire world on fire. You know what I'm saying? Swiping cards and stacking chips. Yes, sir, baby. He'll be in the building in less than 5 minutes. And when I tell you, we're going to have some fun, we're going to swipe some cards, and we're going to stack some chips. That is the life of Brandy Troop, baby. I'm sorry. What'd you say?
1: You are so messy.
0: What you mean? You like swiping cards and stacking chips, correct?
1: I do like when you give me your card to swipe and you allow me to stack some chips. You know, I do appreciate that, DJ Nasty.
0: I bet you do. That's why you single right now.
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1: The beautiful Nikki Ramirez is in the building. 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
3: All right, let's start off with Miami-Dade County on the Florida Turnpike northbound. After Okeechobee Road, there is an accident blocking the right shoulder. Moving over to Broward County, Broward Boulevard westbound at 18th Avenue has a disabled vehicle and the left lane is blocked. 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I'm Nikki Ramirez, and this is 99 Jams, the People's Station.
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0: Brandy Troop is hanging out.
1: What's up, Miami?
0: Look at Brandy Troop. Boy, that's what happened with you and damn Leo, boy, I swear.
1: Hey, you gotta let him know.
0: You gotta let him know. You feel like swiping some cards and stacking some chips, huh?
1: Always.
0: Well, guess what? You
1: always.
0: You can't swipe a card and you can't stack the chips. The only person that can do that is Phoenix Flex, and he's in the building right now.
2: Man,
0: Phoenix!
2: Man, live and direct, man, from L.A. to M.I.A. You know what's going on.
0: That boy said from L.A. to M.I.A. You know what's going on. Hold on, you brought Smiley with you from Baddies?
1: Baddie, shot a clock.
0: Oh, Lord, boy, that
2: shout
0: boy.
2: Shout out to Hunger, man. It's been fun.
0: Yeah, what's up, man? How you doing, bro?
2: Nah, I'm great, bro. Blessed to be here.
0: You better believe it. This your first time in Miami?
2: Nah, I've been here a couple times.
0: You've been here a couple times?
2: I done dibbled and dabbled.
0: Okay, so you've been here a couple times. This your first time in 99 Jams?
2: Definitely so.
0: First mistake.
2: You know, right there. Right there. I take that one.
0: Okay.
1: He owns it. He owns it.
0: Nah, it's all good, though. But you're here. That's all that matters.
2: You
0: know
2: what I'm saying? I'm pulled up.
0: So now, you're here.
2: Late, yes, sir.
0: Hanging out. What part of Miami do you love the most? What about Miami do you love the most?
2: I mean, I'm still getting just accustomed to it. You know what I mean?
0: Right.
2: Every time I've been out here, been like a day or two, like night. Head out the next day for tour.
0: So it's normally like you know, do a little club, whatever. Get a bad boom.
2: I'm digging the I got good wings everywhere.
0: Wings.
2: Yeah. Back home, I'm about to say it's. We got wings, but y'all just got like good ass, like good wings. Good ass wings.
0: It's okay, bro. You can say good ass wings. It's
2: okay.
0: All right.
2: Okay.
0: So wait, you from California?
2: I'm California. Wings and the women, beautiful women, bust of wings.
0: So there's one thing that Brandy Troop gonna put you on, right? There's one thing that she loves. What do you love to eat, Brandy?
1: Pasta. How do you like about pasta?
2: I love some pasta.
1: You like pasta?
0: So what's a good place to go to eat pasta, Brandy?
1: Oh, I like Carpaccio in Bell Harbor.
2: Okay.
1: I like Lenora's in Boca. I know that's a little north.
3: Who's driving up there?
1: Me.
3: Oh, baby.
1: Girl,
3: you ain't going up there,
1: girl.
3: Baby.
1: Absolutely.
3: But you know what I am going to take him? Lil Haiti, he finna get some good Haitian food today.
1: Oh, yeah. For real.
3: I got to stay on my zoes.
0: My dogs ain't finna go get some good Haitian food.
3: Yeah.
0: They going to get some John.
3: Some grill.
2: I like that.
0: Yeah. Phoenix is like, what the hell is that?
2: I like the what's it called? The platanitos, you know what I'm saying? A little fried bananas.
3: Yeah.
2: It's similar dishes to, you know what I'm saying?
0: Oh, that's what's up, man. Phoenix flexing, hanging out. You literally just did Summer Jam up there in New York.
2: What, man? Shout out my big dogs, man. Shout out French and shout out Max B.
0: So how did you actually hook up with French and Max B?
2: Man,
0: you know what I'm saying?
2: Just naturally, bro. It just one and two became three. Now we this shit.
0: Y'all just family.
2: Yeah, that's Burnham. No label, nothing. No management, no nothing. Just me and my brother. Like we gotta understand, like, you know what I mean? Shoreline Mafia, it's a group. But more half of Shoreline Mafia representing. Shout out my dog. But we in between we go off on our solo endeavors. When I go into my solo endeavors, I don't got no team, I don't got no management, I don't got no booking agent.
0: So it's literally just you by yourself, you and your brother.
2: Yeah, me and my brother right here. We the reason why we here today is because of the motion me and Broden put in.
0: Okay.
1: Does it feel like it's happening so fast?
2: Yeah, it's happening a little bit fast, but I'm taking it all in. Last time I was a little bit younger.
1: Right.
2: You know, they say if you blow twice, that second pop is the pop that takes you to the top. You know what I mean?
0: And you know what? That is a true statement, because at one point in my career, I thought I was like literally on top, and then all of a sudden, it all went away. This is the second go-round for me. God is the greatest. The second go-round, right?
2: The Lord going to take it from you as quick as he can give it to you and humble you and make you, you know what I'm saying? He going to leave it up to you if you can get that back.
0: That's right, man. That's
1: absolutely
0: what I'm talking about. Phoenix flexing, hanging out. Listen, we're going to drop Rubbers in a minute.
2: We're going
0: to drop that. Smiley is in the building.
2: Yo, Smiley.
0: Oh, you nervous now? You was talking big talk 10 minutes ago. Now you nervous now.
3: DJ Nasty Way.
0: I'm just saying.
3: We go way back.
0: Way before you had your little booty. Now all of a sudden you got a little booty now.
3: You're
0: different.
3: I'm about to actually get rid of it. I'm doing a whole transformation.
2: Way bike.
3: Don't do your sounds. Don't do your little.
0: No.
1: She don't want you to drop the bomb.
0: I'm dropping a bomb on that boogie. Why not?
3: Yeah, it's coming off.
0: No, really, you getting ready.
3: I want to get rid of everything.

0: for my child.
1: So what would you tell all the ladies out there that are thinking about maybe, hey, you know, I want to get a little boogie, get a little BBL. What would you tell them?
0: Think twice. It can cause a lot of issues in the long run. Everybody's body don't react to the stuff that they put in us, the same. So,
1: right. You
0: know, double check with your doctors. And at the end of the day, you're going to get tired of it.
1: Right.
0: It's just, it's not permanent. Like.
1: Okay. No, that's what's up, man. Got Smiley hanging out. Phoenix Flexing hanging out.
0: Yes.
1: We over here stacking chips, damn it.
2: Stacking chips.
1: You feel me? Let's get into it. Why don't you introduce your world-renowned, big, huge single
2: right now. Yes, sir.
1: Go ahead and introduce it right now for the world, baby.
2: The one and only Phoenix Flexing, Rubbers, here it is. You know what I'm saying? Why hello there?
3: Why hello there?

0: Don't pull a muscle.
1: It's only right now. It's like,
2: you got a birthday coming up. We need all the good knees now.
0: Yeah, we need your knees to be good for your birthday.
1: We got an exclusive. This is off the project of Faded State. Shout out my guy Perps, one and only, I'm saying. One of my favorite producers, one of my best friends. We did the whole project together, correlated it.
3: And boom, there it is.
1: Where's my brother go? He trying to slide out without the... Yo, go grab real quick.

0: Shout out to Gabby. She in the car listening to me right now.
1: Shout out, baddies.
2: That's what I call a missile. That is a missile right
3: for
2: there.
3: Sure.
2: You know what I'm saying? That rubber's absolute missile. Now,
1: check this one out.
2: Let me ask you a question. Uh-huh. When people first heard the song, some of the reactions, people thought it was AI when they first heard this, right?
1: I say it's like this. Look, like, somebody like me, you go listen to my whole catalog. All the fans have been following me for so long. It's a certain type of a look, sound, and topics. You know what I mean?
2: It's just different.
1: It's just different. And a lot of people can't even fathom the fact that I'd even be interested in some music like that or know about music like that.
3: So right. Do you take offense to it?
1: No, little to no offense taken to it whatsoever. Mm-hmm. You know what I mean? So we were just playing around one day and, you know, I talk in my UK accent all the time, so.
3: Me too.
2: He broke that barrier. He opened a whole new lane for a different genre.
3: Yeah, for sure.
2: For real. Yes, you did. You opened up a new lane. Yes, you did. I must say.
1: Indeed.
2: Yes.
3: But were you nervous to put something out?
1: Nervous.
3: Because it is creative. Like,
1: nervous.
3: You've been doing this for a minute and it's so different.
1: I was beyond nervous, but I also knew it was a pop. You know what I'm saying? All the lads at the studio is all telling me it's a mad thing.
3: I'm loving the accent.
2: You knew all the lads in the studio. It was a new thing, and it was pop.
1: Oh, mama's like, nah.
2: Yo, Max, what up? Max, shout out to Max in the building, man. Big up to Max. Now, word is, you got some new music you getting ready to drop.
1: Yeah, you know what I'm saying? This fever's keeping me under. This fever's holding me back. I chase a ghost.
2: Okay.
1: I chase a ghost.
2: You're chasing a go, Brandy. You could be getting a chase.
4: Hey, look, Nancy, I'm telling you. Hey, when he's recording Rubbers, right? I'm sitting there like, what is he doing? Like, I'm playing 2K, like, upset. Like, if y'all don't knock that off, and that just goes to show, sometimes your closest peoples won't even see the vision. You still gotta rock with it, because I'm not gonna lie, I ain't even see it. But once he told me it's that, and I just had to put my foot down and believe in brother and just, you know, follow suit.
2: That's what it is, man.
3: So, is this going to be the vibe going forward? Like, this unique sound?
1: So, look, this project we're going out right now. So, shout out Empire. Shout out my dogs, man. Nima, Gazi. Shout out my boy Gentry, man.
2: Gazi!
1: We rocking out. This is a one project that we're going to do. I'm sure we're going to have some more music like this afterwards. You know what I'm saying? Because this is the type of music I love to listen to. Mm-hmm. Just aside from rap. Especially,
2: that's what's up.
1: Especially, you know, everybody in the yams, man. Y'all got the jams, and it's at 99. You know what I'm saying? So, you know we're doing fine.
2: You better believe it.

0: son. I love y'all. I feel like they're my motivation in life, and I love y'all. So y'all stay tuned. You already know 99 Jams. This is too. Family.
1: Shout out to Mario Ryan. Listen, I love y'all, my babies.
2: You better believe it, man. That's what I'm talking about. Phoenix flexing. Smiley, Brandy True. It is a great day today.
0: It is.
1: It's splendid. See,
2: that's what normally happens, guys. when is Leo season?
0: You know. Swiping claws, stacking chips.
2: You bet. You know? Oh, nah. 7 days away. DJ Nasty birthday celebration. We definitely swiping
0: Happy
2: cards.
0: Happy early birthday, DJ Nasty.
2: I appreciate that. We swiping cards. We stacking chips. And I'm stacking some chips. And maybe I have to book Phoenix to come back.
0: I think so. Miami
2: for my birthday bash. You feel me?
0: We
1: out here.
2: It's too easy.
1: It's for your birthday?
0: You family.
1: Yeah. You don't got to book nothing. You just tell me where to go. I'm putting up and performing.
3: I love that.
1: That's what I'm saying.
2: Swiping cars, stacking chips.
1: Swiping cars and stacking chips.
2: That part right there.
1: You taking shit.
2: That part. Phoenix flexing, baby, right here on 99 Jams. Oh!
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3: Let's start off with Broward County. We have some stop-and-go traffic on I-95. It's southbound between Atlantic Boulevard and Sunrise Boulevard. Right now, your delay is about 10 minutes. Moving over to Miami-Dade County, there is an accident on the Palmetto Expressway. It's southbound right at Northwest 74th Street. The three left lanes are blocked, and traffic is stop-and-go from Northwest 103rd Street. Also in Dade County, the I-95 Express Lane southbound between Ives Dairy Road and the Golden Glades exit is closed due to an accident. Now, the crash is actually at Miami Gardens Drive. 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

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That's how I go. 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The Turner Partners are up next. Remember, if you want to go to the Orange Blossom Classic, the Turner Partners, they got your tickets. All right, baby? 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
2: 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Huh, that sounds so rich. 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

0: remix.
1: Yeah, remix, nerd.
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1: Yeah.
0: Came about to know it, ain't see it. All that other shit dropping, you can keep it. 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
0: Push me to the wall, get the pulling down my drawers. 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
1: Yeah.
0: A couple years straight, nerd. 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Ain't no fool. 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We both spent a little time. 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I just brought back some dude. 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
1: Yep.
0: Take him back over.

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Definitely vibing with that Drake, baby. That's that whole phase right here on 89 Jams. 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And we the plug because we got your tickets for the 2026 Orange Blossom Classic, baby. It's your girl, She Jerk, your lead.

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0: mixing with Rubbers, man. And shouts out to him because he was up here vibing with DJ Nasty 305. And his song is a complete vibe. It's going crazy on all social media platforms, man. So bless up Phoenix flexing. Hey, it's 99 Jazz. Might be number one for hip hop and R&B. Turning up with your turn up partners on the grind. And boy, they blowing us up for these Orange Blossom Classic tickets, baby. It's a girl, she jerky leaves.
1: And DJ Lucky, see the turn up artists are trying to hook you up. Caller number 9, what's happening?
2: Hey, I'm calling number 9.
0: Well, what's your name? Where are you calling from, Miss Lady?
2: My name Kia. I'm calling from Myanmar.
1: All right. She's trying to get straight to the business. Am I calling number 9? Why, yes. Congratulations. You sure are.
2: Before I start hollering and stuff, I wanted to make sure I'm number 9.
0: Yeah, I bet, girl. Yeah, she's like, I don't got time for it. Let me know if I'm calling number 9 so I can turn up. So let me hear some hooting and hollering, girl. Go ahead. There it goes. That's right, baby. You going to the 2026 Orange Blossom Classic, man, where community, culture, and HBCU pride collide. And we get ready for that big game, baby. The FAMU Rattlers versus the South Carolina State University Bulldogs. All going down Sunday, September 6th, inside the Hard Rock Stadium. You ready to turn up?
2: Yes, I am.
1: That's what we love to hear. Just let everybody out there know what station plays the most music and got the most free tickets to the 2026 Orange Blossom Classic.
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0: This is the Miami Minute. Everything Miami in 60 seconds. What's trending? What's turned? And what's got everybody saying, yo, what's going on? The Turnup Partners are talking about it on 99 Jams.
1: Yeah, Jams fan, we got to get into it because one of FBI's most wanted fraud suspects is finally back in South Florida.
2: Federal agents say 41-year-old Elaine Esco was arrested in Jamaica and extradited to face charges tied to a $32 million COVID relief fraud scheme. Investigators say the group submitted more than 90 fraudulent loan applications and illegally collected millions through pandemic relief programs. The FBI had offered a $150,000 reward for information leading for her capture.
1: Sheesh, after more than a year on the run, she's back to answer for those charges, man. And speaking of something going viral, Carnival Cruise Line had to address one of the nastiest viral videos you'll probably see this week.
2: I hope you don't see it, Jams fam. A passenger aboard the Carnival Sunrise was caught on video using a fork to scratch her bare foot in a dining area. The clip has raked up more than 28 million views online. Carnival says the crew immediately removed the utensil from service and reminded guests that forks are intended for food, not foot care.
1: Yeah, that's crazy, man. And I think a lot of people are going to be asking for plastic utensils after seeing that one. And finally, Jams fam, a Sunrise family is counting their blessings after a speeding car crashed straight into their home.
2: Neighbors say a Mercedes-Benz slammed into a house early Friday, destroying part of a home and barely missing a woman inside her bedroom. Residents say this is the third time a vehicle has crashed into that same house, and they're once again asking the city to install a speed bump or other traffic calming measures.
1: Yeah, man. Thankfully, nobody was killed, but hopefully this finally leads to some changes before someone gets hurt, man. And Jams fam, that's your Miami Minute, and the Miami Minute is all sponsored by One Call Legal. Call 305-INJURED. That's 305-465-8733. And keep it live, baby. We on that grind right here on 99 Jams.
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4: 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You got 7 seconds.
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5: This is, like, so great. 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

0: 105, Young Bree, right on 89 Jams. Miami's number one for hip hop and R&B. Partying with your turn up partners on the grind. And yeah, Jams fam, we are less than 10 minutes away from Miami's Most Wanted Top 5 Countdown. And we're going to have some more tickets for you, baby. It's your girl, She Jerk, your lead.
1: And DJ Lucky C. Yeah, man, if you want to see Don Toliver at the Kaseya Center and Ken Carson at the FPL Solar Amphitheater, your turn up partners got your exclusive access as we get ready to find out what's going to be the number one song in the city on a Make It Happen Monday. But we also got to wish all of the Leos a happy birthday. It's two people's birthday in my life today, She Jerk. Hercules. It's my little sister's birthday and my youngest son's birthday. Happy birthday, Jessica. Happy birthday, Jalen. We're going to turn up with Rod Wave 25.

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